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0: Star 106.3, g'day, we're Adam and Donnie. Last night we played a gig, Don.
1: Yeah, no, we didn't just play a gig. We became musical immortals, and you'll find out how it went down tomorrow morning from 6 a.m. Also, Are We Dating will return. Can we launch another relationship?
0: We are due for a good one, a positive one.
1: Overdue.
0: Love is in the air, my friend. Let's catch that love.
1: Also, you can...

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Smash Mouth on the Wave, 98. Just always associate these guys with a Shrek film. Do you not? It's hard not to. And a bit of Ad Go, Riri.

essentially, Macklemore, he has made comments about Free Palestine as he was opening for one of Ed Sheeran's gigs in the US. The owner of that stadium has said that is not on and not standing for it. If you do not remove Macklemore from opening for your shows, Ginger Ninja, Ed Sheeran, you are gone. I'm not hosting your stadium tour. So, essentially,

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1: Hey, Matt.
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0: Can't get enough of Adam and Donny? 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
1: We're in the middle of this.
0: Adam and Donny, are we dating?
1: That's the situation that we find ourselves in right now. Mel and James have been on about 5 dates together, we believe. And Mel was just on the show explaining that she wants to take the next step. James is on the phone with us right now. He's agreed to come on. It's been 5 dates, James?
2: Yeah, 5 dates.

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2: 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You're hearing this around Australia, and hello, wherever you are in Australia. We have a message from a Kiwi cousin.
3: 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Yeah, Lee sent us a message on our True Crime hotline. 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
1: In the first month of new e-mobility device laws, we've already seen police seize 4 non-compliant e-bikes. And the countdown is on. 6 years until the 2032 Olympics opening ceremony gets underway down in Brisbane, with Townsville set to host the sailing and football.
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1: In the first month of new e-mobility device laws, we've already seen police seize 4 non-compliant e-bikes. 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
9: Good morning, I'm Bethany Ross here with your local news. Well, police have launched an investigation after an early morning fire tore through a West End business on Ingham Road yesterday. The Bulletin report.

0: 106 Street, good morning, it's Adam and Donnie, 14 minutes to 7, and next up, everyone wants to know, how did Matty Bowen's Yeehaw Boys go Saturday night at Molly Malone's, our boy band?
1: Pretty bloody good, actually. That's how I'd say that we went. That's how I'd say, Adam.
0: Yeah, I believe Dave's on the phone. He was at the show,
1: yeah,
0: was he?
1: I believe so. Let's see what he reckons.
0: Yeehaw, Dave.
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1: Very good, Dave. How are you?
2: 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Go the Knights.
1: Oh, mate, through to the final. Well, preliminary anyway.

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